0: Walter Egan with Magnet and Steel. And before that, it was John Ford Coley with his partner, England Dan. And John Ford Coley and Walter Egan are playing Yacht Rock Detroit. We are 1 week away, ladies and gentlemen, from this amazing Yacht Rock event right on the river downtown Detroit at the Rooster Tail. Nine bands, and we're going to feature six of them right now. We just did those two, John Ford Coley and Walter Egan. You can see the entire list and get your tickets now at yachtrockradio.com. Pablo Cruz will also perform at Yacht Rock Detroit, and I had a chance to catch up with them recently and talk about this amazing event. July 17th, Pablo Cruz in Detroit. Now, is that, California boys, is this a market that you know well, Detroit?
1: You know what? As a matter of fact, we used to play there all the time. We used to play at the theater called the Royal Oak. We played there a lot, actually. I mean, when I say a lot, we probably played there a half a dozen times over the early years, you know.
0: You'll be back July 17th. You're playing at the Rooster Tail. It's right on the river, very yachty, a lot of boats. Yacht Rock Detroit. It's a really cool festival. I think you'll enjoy it. I can't wait to see you guys again.
1: Good job. Thank you so much for having us.
2: All right. Thanks, Adam.
0: That's Pablo Cruz, fired up for Yacht Rock Detroit. You'll hear this one on stage for sure. What you gonna do on Yacht Rock Radio?

a classic brandy from Looking Glass. Elliot Lurie, the lead singer of Looking Glass, will perform at Yacht Rock Detroit. The two-day festival this coming weekend, July 17th and 18th. And this six-song set you're listening to right now is featuring six of the nine bands performing at Yacht Rock Detroit. Next up, Peter Beckett from Player. He co-wrote the song, he sang lead, and plays lead guitar on the original, and he slams this. Do not miss his live performance at Yacht Rock Detroit of Baby Come Back.

Ambrose, you're the only woman on Yacht Rock Radio, and yes, they will perform as well at Yacht Rock Detroit 1 week from this weekend. It's Yacht Rock Detroit, July 17th and 18th. I will be there. I'll be your host and MC. Look for me in my anchor suits and captain's hat. I'm going to have a great time with Ambrosia, Peter Beckett from Player, Elliot Lurie from Looking Glass, Pablo Cruz, Walter Egan, John Ford Coley. We've also got Yacht Rock Review, a Fleetwood Mac tribute called Seven Wonders, and Classic Hits Legends, Three Dog Night. So here's your 1 week warning for one of the best Yacht Rock festivals of the year. It's 1 week away, this coming weekend, July 17th and 18th, 2 days, 9 bands, downtown Detroit. 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Stay with us. 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

Welcome aboard, ladies and gentlemen, to the Five Fave. It's that part of the show where we let you take over the boat and play your five favorite yacht rock songs of all time. Today's winner is Jean-Marc Pierre. Or should I say Mr. Pierre, or even Monsieur Pierre. We like to keep things formal here on the yacht with our pinkies up as we drink our cocktails. And Jean-Marc has some great songs to share with us. Launching off his docks in the fifth position with the Doobie Brothers. And it keeps you running, just like cross country in junior high. On Yacht Rock Radio, it's number five.

Little River Band, Lonesome Loser, in the fourth position today on a five fave for Jean-Marc Pierre. Jean-Marc emailed me his favorite songs and noted that his third favorite on the list reminds him of his buddy Drake, who never had a girlfriend in high school. His nickname was Imaginary Lover. This one's for you, Drake, Atlanta Rhythm Section on Yacht Rock Radio number 3.

Jerry Rafferty in the second position. Get it right next time on Yacht Rock Radio. And that means we've reached the tip of the cruise ship and Jean-Marc Pierre's favorite song of all time. Now, this one, has a little bit of a long-distance love dedication to it in honor of Casey Kasem. After Maura dumped Jean-Marc Pierre at the prom, he never thought he'd find love again. But then he met Libby, and they started a lifelong romance. In fact, they're still together today. This was the song they danced to at their wedding. It's Carly Simon, You Belong to Me, on Yacht Rock Radio number 1.

0: Simon in the top spot today on Yacht Rock Radio. A five fave for Jean-Marc Pierre. What a cool name. I mean, it sounds so cool. It almost sounds fake. I appreciate you getting in touch with me, Jean-Marc. And if you listening at home or on your boat would like to hear your five favorite songs on this show, you got to email me the list. 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Thanks again, Jean-Marc Pierre. My thanks to Brad, our engineer, Taylor, our producer, and most of all, you, the passengers. 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
1: 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It is time to Yacht Rock on Yacht Rock Radio. My name is Captain Adam. So glad you're here with me to enjoy the smooth, soft rock from the late 70s and early 80s. And today we'll tell you about something the Doobie Brothers did this week that they haven't done since 1982. We've got Christopher Cross telling an amazing joke on stage recently. We'll air that audio for you. We'll update you on a health situation that we really didn't even know about. No one did. With one of our favorite yacht rock artists. I've got a concert announcement I'll be the MC for later in July, I'll tell you about. And we've got a five fave for Deborah Ann Rubesh that I really think you're going to like. But first, we'll launch off the docks with one of the artists performing at Yacht Rock Detroit later this summer on July 17th and 18th, a two-day festival downtown Detroit at the Rooster Tail. Nine bands, and Elliot Lurie from Looking Glass is one of them. 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I'll be your host and MC for this event. Can't wait to see Elliot Lurie sing this one on stage at Yacht Rock Detroit. This is Brandy on Yacht Rock Radio and yachtrockradio.com.

full sail now on Yacht Rock Radio. I just pulled into port here in my home studio from Nashville, Tennessee. I was in Nashville this week for the Nashville Yacht Rock Symphony. What an amazing show with Ambrosia, John Ford Coley, and Peter Beckett, the voice of player, performing with the Nashville

Symphony. I've got pictures and video plastered on our Facebook page if you want to check that out, at Yacht Rock Radio. And one of the songs Peter Beckett from Player performs is actually a Little River Band song, because he was a member of the Little River Band in the early 2000s. He was asked to join them on tour for like a month and ended up staying in the band for 9 years. And he always sings this one on stage, the Night Owls, LRB, on Yacht Rock Radio.

It's the Yacht That Rocks, Yacht Rock Radio, and the seventh highest selling album in the United States this week was the new album from Keith Urban called Flow State. We've been talking about that for several months since he announced it. Well, now he's got a top 10 album in the U.S. It features all Yacht Rock covers. One of the songs he covers is Steal Away from Robbie Dupree. Not going to play the whole song. Let's just listen to a little bit of it.

That's a fairly new artist. I've never heard of him before. Keith Urban, who took a stab at doing some yacht rock on a new album called Flow State. And the song that inspired Mr. Urban is one of our faves from Robbie Dupree. It's the original, Steal Away.

classic yacht that softly rocks. This is Yacht Rock Radio. My name is Captain Adam. I love traveling the United States, sharing our love of the Yacht Rock lifestyle with each other. And this July, I will be in Peoria, Illinois, with Monsters of Yacht. We are proud to announce Yacht Rock Radio presents Monsters of Yacht right on the riverfront in Peoria on Friday night, July 31st. This will be awesome. It's a Friday night. It's the best way to end the month with a great band from Nashville, Tennessee, Monsters of Yacht. I've worked with these guys before. They are impeccable. 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
1: Friday, July 31st, for Monsters of Yacht with Yacht Rock Radio. All right, coming up, we have a tribute to Clive Davis, the famed music producer. Passed away last week, and we've got a Yacht Rock legend with his thoughts on the great Clive Davis coming up on Yacht Rock Radio. 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

classic yacht that softly rocks, Yacht Rock Radio. I'm Captain Adam. I'm going to be in Peoria at the end of the month, Friday night, July 31st, to host an MC, a great show with the Monsters of Yacht, premier Nashville-based Yacht Rock tribute band. I've worked with them before. These guys are awesome. I've got a ticket link on our website, yachtrockradio.com, right on the riverfront in Peoria, July 31st. I love traveling the country and hosting Yacht Rock events. I did one a couple of weeks ago in Nashville with Ambrosia. They performed this song to perfection, How Much I Feel, on Yacht

Lionel Richie, he is, he's been resting all night long. He fell ill on stage the first night of his tour with Earth, Wind & Fire. Rushed to the hospital. Everything's fine, though. His family has reported he's recovering nicely. He'll be back on stage soon. And he was in good spirits from the start. He joked that while he was on stage, he got sick, got a little dizzy, really. He took a seat during the song, Dancing on the Ceiling. And he said that's the first time he's ever performed Dancing on the Ceiling while sitting on the floor. All right, I'm Captain Adam. Time now for the Yacht Rock Song of the Day. And with the holiday weekend, 4th of July, we go to 1975 with an artist who is on the fringe of Yacht Rock. We play a few of his songs once in a while. They fit in nicely here between the Yacht Rock tracks. And this one's perfect for the holiday weekend. Happy 4th of July with Philadelphia Freedom from Elton John. It's not exactly Yacht Rock, but it's on Yacht Rock Radio.

0: That was Elton John's sixth number one hit during the early to mid-1970s. And it was our Yacht Rock song of the day, Philadelphia Freedom, on a very freedom-esque, freedom-packed, freedom-inspired weekend. Happy 4th of July, 250 years. We're so glad you're celebrating the weekend with us on the Yacht That Rocks. And we look forward to some audio from Kenny Loggins we'll feature coming up soon that's very, very patriotic. Stay with us and get a double dose of patriotism from Kenny Loggins on the way on Yacht Rock Radio.
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Hope you're staying cool this holiday weekend. I know there's been some heat waves happening across the planet. So if you're not on a boat in a body of water near a pool, a lake this weekend, hope you got some AC and you're not too hot. As we sail on Yacht Rock Radio with a birthday boy now, Glenn Shorrock celebrated his 82nd birthday. Glenn was born in 1944, founding member for Little River Band. And we've been enjoying his vocals on many Little River Band songs, including Lady. Happy birthday, Glenn Shorrock of the Little River Band.

0: Starbuck, and I do consider that a patriotic song this holiday weekend because of the references in there. You've got the Chesapeake Bay. You've got from Baltimore to Ole Miss. So I think he's, in other words, saying from sea to shining sea. Happy birthday, America. And we get real patriotic now with Kenny Loggins. We're going to feature his song Danger Zone from the film Top Gun, one of the most patriotic movies ever made. But first, we'll have Kenny sing the national anthem. This was recorded at a NASCAR race in 2010. Kenny Loggins and the national anthem. Happy 4th of July weekend, everyone.
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Them rockets' red glare, the bombs bursting. 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Oh, say does that star-spangled banner yet wave?

0: and Dan, John Ford Coley on Yacht Rock Radio, and I'm going to be partying again with John Ford Coley this July at Yacht Rock Detroit, the two-day festival with nine bands, including John Ford Coley performing right on the river downtown at the Rooster Tail in Detroit. This is a must-attend event. If you're anywhere in the Midwest, make a weekend out of it, road trip to Detroit on July 17th and 18th for this two-day festival. 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I'm Captain Adam. I'll be your host and MC for this amazing event. So when you go, look for me in my captain's hat, my anchor suit, and we'll say hello to all your friends. All right, stay with us. We have a Five Fave coming up. This is a special holiday edition of the Five Fave. We're going to feature the top five songs on the Billboard Hot 100 from July 4th, 1976. It's on the way on Yacht Rock Radio.
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right, ladies and gentlemen, my name is Captain Adam. You're on board with Yacht Rock Radio and the Five Fave. We do it every week. We allow a listener to take over the boat and play their five favorite songs of all time. And this week, it's a special edition in honor of the holiday, 4th of July. Happy Independence Day, everyone. 250 years of freedom in America. And we honor with a special five fave. Today, we're going to feature the five songs that were in the top five on the Billboard Hot 100 on the 4th of July of 1976, our bicentennial 50 years ago. And we begin with the captain. How appropriate. The captain and Tennille in the fifth position. This is Shop Around on Yacht Rock Radio number 5.

and Oates, Sarah Smile in the fourth position, not only on today's Five Fave, but it was the fourth song on the Billboard Hot 100 over 4th of July of 1976. And that's what we're featuring today. The top five songs, July 4th, 1976, in the third position. A song that doesn't get a lot of airplay anymore, even though it was a huge hit 50 years ago. From Dorothy Moore, let's take a listen to a few seconds of Misty Blue. Not going to play the whole song, so take a listen here to Misty Blue from Dorothy Moore. See if you remember this one.

I do recall that song on the radio back in the 70s. But if you're under, I don't know, 45 years old and you're listening to this show, you're thanking me right now for cutting that song a little short to get back to the number two song in America on July 4th, 1976 from the Starland Vocal Band. 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

silent vocal band in the second position today with Afternoon Delight. They were originally called Fat City. And I love that little piece of music history. Fat City changed their name to Starlin Vocal Band and gave us the one-hit wonder, Afternoon Delight. Not sure if that would have been a hit from Fat City. And with Afternoon Delight in the second position, that means we have reached the tip of the cruise ship and the number one song today, not only on this Five Fave. These are the top five songs from July 4th, 1976. 50 years ago, the number one song in America was Paul McCartney and Wings' Silly Love Songs on Yacht Rock Radio number one.

0: Queen's Silly Love Songs. I love that song. It makes me feel like a kid. I was 6 years old in 1976 during the bicentennial. And those were your top five songs from that weekend, July 4th, 1976, as we celebrate 250 years of freedom in America now. Happy 4th of July weekend, everyone. Hope you have a smooth, safe holiday with your friends and family. 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

0: 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Elton John, Michael Jackson, Madonna, Whitney Houston. 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
2: 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There will be changes coming to the air.

0: Area, but it won't be the heat. That remains. What increases is the humidity. It is the return of the annual monsoon, increasing clouds through the weekend, but the heat remains in triple digits on the valley floor. Overnight lows will be in the upper 60s to low 70s. For the mountains, this is going to translate into scattered thunderstorms. The potential for lightning will increase our fire danger, and there's a slight possibility that one or two of these showers might move across the valley early next week. With the Central Valley's most accurate forecast, I'm KC24 Chief Meteorologist AJ Fox.
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0: 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It's Justin Michael. 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
1: What's up? 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

What's up? 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

What's up? It's Justin Michael. 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

0: Fun right there. And we are young on the new My 97.5 Relaxing Favorites at Work. It's Justin Michael with you on a Monday morning. There's a woman in, I think it was Georgia, says she used a, she used Facebook Marketplace, a trick on there to sell a table. She created an AI image of like an attractive, you know, brunette posing next to it. Listing got a lot of attention. So she sent it to her boyfriend because she thought it was funny. And then things got weird. He admitted the fake woman gave him lustful thoughts and called her conventionally attractive. And, well, I guess it hit harder because he had apparently suggested his blonde girlfriend dye her hair brunette often. And a few days later, he broke up with her and said things changed after he saw the AI picture of that fake girl. I don't think it was the fake woman that ended the relationship. I think she maybe just exposed that he was ready to go. You know what I mean? Happy Monday.
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2: 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There's a collision 198 just east of the Slick Rock Recreation Area to watch out for. And southbound 43 just south of Palmer. And one more accident eastbound 198 at Ben Maddox. KRC Safety reminds you to slow for the cone zones.
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0: Eye of the Tiger right there on the new My97.5 Relaxing Favorites at Work. Justin Michael with you. And the Postal Service has just released 10 new Forever stamps. They're Barbie themed. And they are, they're different, like, career-themed outfits. There's an astronaut Barbie. There's a, like, a music star Barbie. There's a paleontologist Barbie. Sign language. And some others. They're even taller. The stamps are... than usual stamps, which kind of feels very Barbie, doesn't it? 78 cents a piece. When did the Forever stamps, like, weren't they like 55 cents? It's been so long since I've mailed something. So anyway, in case you are a stamp collector and a Barbie fan, there you go. Hey, coming up, KC24's AJ Fox. He's going to take a look at our weather for us, thanks to Linder Equipment Company on East Kern Street in Tulare.
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2: 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There's a collision 198 just east of the Slick Rock Recreation Area to watch out for. And southbound 43 just south of Palmer. And one more accident eastbound 198 at Ben Maddox. KRC Safety reminds you to slow for the cone zones.
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That was Barkley right there. 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Hanford to Larry, thank you for having us on. I hope you had a great weekend. 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

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Well, Britney Spears is, she's talking after that freeway sunroof moment that she had recently. I'll tell you about it in a few. Culture Club now on the new My 97.5. Good morning.

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It's relaxing favorites at work on a Monday. Justin Michael with you. Britney Spears bagging the news, getting some attention after, well, someone took a picture of her standing through the sunroof of her SUV. It was in Southern California, like Studio City area. And she just had that DUI arrest a couple months back. And she's apparently responded on Instagram saying that the public only sees 2 seconds of insanity and insisting that nothing is what it seems.

0: And I guess a friend said she was just having fun, and she, you know, she loves the warm summer hair, the wind going through her hair. And I don't know, Brittany, like, I want her to be happy and safe, but standing, like, through a sunroof on the freeway, it doesn't feel like, you know, it doesn't feel like it's giving that. I'm just saying. So, Brittany, please, we're just worried about you. That's all. Not judging you. We're just worried.
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2: 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There's a collision 198 just east of the Slick Rock Recreation Area to watch out for. And southbound 43 just south of Palmer. And one more accident eastbound 198 at Ben Maddox. KRC Safety reminds you to slow for the cone zones.
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My 97.5 relaxing favorites. It worked. Justin Michael with you. We are doing a Monday morning today together, and it's National French Fries Day. And this kind of, it really deserves a serious debate, if you ask me. This is the one food holiday I fully support, and so does Patches. French fries, the most popular food ordered in restaurants here in America. About 22% of all restaurant meals actually have fries in them, and that feels right. They're the side dish that can become like the main event if they're done right. You know what I mean? Like, put chili all, whatever. But here's the real question. Who has the best fries? Fast food, diner, steakhouse, fair fries, curly fries, crinkle fries, Caesar fries. I'm curious. What do you think? Me, big fan

0: have the Carl's Jr. Are they called the waffle fries? Gosh, I love those things. Dipped in some barbecue sauce. Please. KC24's AJ Fox will be here to look at the weather for you coming up. Thanks to Linder Equipment Company on East Kern Street in Tulare. I got to get me some Carl's Jr. tonight.
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2: Traffic is brought to you by Visalia Toyota. There's a collision 180 westbound at the Temperance off ramp. No injuries. And Jefferson and South Del Rey, a two-car accident. Some debris in the roadway reported 99 north at the Merritt Drive off ramp. And an accident in Fountain Springs just east of 65 in Ducor. KRC Safety reminds you to slow for the cone zones.

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Listen, if you've been putting off getting your dog or cat spayed or neutered, great opportunity with Valley Oak SPCA. 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

I know we just got done with the weekend, but if you're already looking forward to the weekend, this coming Sunday from 10 until noon, Visalia Hyundai hosting a free backpack giveaway for students. 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

Miley Cyrus, Wrecking Ball on the new My97.5 Relaxing Favorites at Work. Justin Michael with you. I don't know about you. I did not get to the movies over the weekend, but a lot of America did because Moana opened at number one, $43 million in North America alone. But it sounds like a lot. That was, I guess, like 30% below what they expected to get. Cost $250 million to make, plus another $100 million in marketing. And it made $95 million globally. So you do the math. Minions and Monsters was in second. Toy Story

0: 5 still there and still waiting to see that when it streams. So Moana won the weekend, but Disney was probably hoping for a bigger wave. And you know what? Maybe this weekend is it. Maybe this weekend is it.
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2: 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There's a collision 180 westbound at the Temperance off-ramp. No injuries. And Jefferson and South Del Rey, a two-car accident. Some debris in the roadway reported 99 north at the Merritt Drive off-ramp. And an accident Fountain Springs just east of 65 in Ducor. KRC Safety reminds you to slow for the cone zones.
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Crush, Crush. Yes, Paula Abdul this morning on a Monday on the new My 97.5. Relaxing favorites at work. Justin Michael with you. Sober now. Here's Pink.

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0: I sat in the other car as loud as it'll possibly go. Selena Gomez right there. Same old love on the new My97.5 relaxing favorites at work. Justin Michael with you on a Monday morning. And stick right here because coming up in just a few minutes, KC24's AJ Fox will take a look at our weather. It's all thanks to Linder Equipment Company on East Kern Street in Tulare. Now, I saw this story. People in these Guinness World Records, this guy, he broke one for wearing the most t-shirts during a marathon. He ran this YMCA famous Idaho potato marathon. 125 shirts is what he had on. Finished in 5 hours, 54 minutes, and 50 seconds. Was just 5 minutes under the Guinness cutoff. And the shirts added 43 pounds. I guess he nearly overheated and somebody got him some ice. And then afterwards, he said that taking off the shirts was actually really painful because of all the chafing. Now, I respect the record, but doesn't that just sound like Laundry Day joined a marathon and chose violence? You know, like, why?
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2: Traffic is brought to you by Visalia Toyota. There's a collision 180 westbound at the Temperance off-ramp. No injuries. And Jefferson and South Del Rey, a two-car accident. Some debris in the roadway reported 99 north at the Merritt Drive off-ramp. And an accident.

0: 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KRC Safety reminds you to slow for the cone zones.
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Oh, Michael Jackson on the new My 97.5. Here's some parents you want to know about this Sunday morning by Sitting a Honda, giving away free stuff, school supplies from 10 till noon. Get out there. They got some stuff for you. John Wade, now missing you on the new My 97.5. Good morning.

Look at that. We snuck into 97 minutes commercial free music. I didn't even realize it. That's how my Monday's going. It's the new My 97.5. Good morning. 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

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A pretty cute list, but my dog Patches would like it noted that popularity is not everything, and she remains the VIP in this household. 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

Justin on the new My 97.5. Do you think there was dancing at Taylor and Travis's wedding at Madison Square Garden? Probably. I just saw an estimation of how much people think that wedding costs. They're saying around $30 million. That's not a wedding budget. That's a small city project with flowers and security and probably the best lighting ever, don't you think?

Listen, I hope you have a great rest of your morning and a great Monday. And I'll see you back here tomorrow morning at 6 a.m. on the new My97.5. Meanwhile, you're in good hands. Jen is here in just a few minutes, continuing 97 minutes commercial-free music on the new My97.5.

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0: 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Elton John, Michael Jackson, Madonna, Whitney Houston. 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

0: The new 97.5, relaxing favorite at work, Sheryl Crow. Every day is a winding road. How you doing? It is Jennifer Grant hanging out this morning. You know, a tad disappointed that we're to Monday, but all right, here we are. Had a good weekend. Had a really great weekend. The show Friday night. Hello, John Waite with John Cafferty and the Beaver Brown Band. That was so much fun out of the Adventist Health Amphitheater in Tulare. Just a great show, a good crowd. Everybody was into it. Everybody was having fun. Everybody was up and dancing and singing along. It was a party. It was a good time. So big thanks to John Waite, to John Cafferty, the Beaver Brown Band, and the Adventist Health Amphitheater for having us. We appreciate it. It was a good time.
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0: 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It's Justin Michael. 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

0: The Newman 97.5, relaxing favorites at work, Bruno Mars and Lazy Song. I will be honest, I'm feeling pretty lazy today. It's the temperature, too. It's warm. It's muggy. It's Monday. I don't want to do things. I don't want to be productive. Should I be productive? Yes. Will I be productive? Yeah, kind of, sort of, probably, maybe, mostly. But do I want to? No, no. I want to be lazy. Lazy Song indeed.
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0: 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It's Justin Michael. 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

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I'm Jennifer Goat with Humanly. 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

0: 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That would be some Imagine Dragons and Believer. How you doing? I'm Jennifer Grant. 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Elton John, Beatles, Fleetwood Mac, or Elvis Presley? Ooh, that's a tough one because, like, I love all of them. But who do you think is the ultimate legend? 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
6: Hot and humid still with a good amount of clouds. Good afternoon, South Valley. Happy Monday. After yesterday's monsoon-induced isolated sprinkles, clouds and humidity have been sticking around today. Enough sunshine to allow us to get into triple digits in the hotter areas this afternoon. There will also be continued chances of thunderstorms over the mountain areas today and tonight. That increases the fire danger due to lightning strikes. Partly to mostly cloudy for tonight on the valley floor with overnight lows in the low 70s, then clearing skies in all areas on Tuesday and getting quite a bit hotter, approaching 105 in the hotter spots. Extreme heat is more likely for your Wednesday, which means at or above 105 degrees. For Visalia and Hanford both, expect an overnight low of 70 and Tuesday's high 104 degrees. With the Central Valley's most accurate forecast, I'm KC24 Chief Meteorologist AJ Fox.
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3: Hot and humid still with a good amount of clouds. Good afternoon, South Valley. Happy Monday. After yesterday's monsoon-induced isolated sprinkles, clouds and humidity have been sticking around today. Enough sunshine to allow us to get into triple digits in the hotter areas this afternoon. There will also be continued chances of thunderstorms over the mountain areas today and tonight. That increases the fire danger due to lightning strikes. Partly to mostly cloudy for tonight on the valley floor with overnight lows in the low 70s, then clearing skies in all areas on Tuesday and getting quite a bit hotter, approaching 105 in the hotter spots. Extreme heat is more likely for your Wednesday, which means at or above 105 degrees. For Visalia and Hanford both, expect an overnight low of 70 and Tuesday's high 104 degrees. With the Central Valley's most accurate forecast, I'm KC24 Chief Meteorologist AJ Fox.
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0: 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Elton John, Michael Jackson, Madonna, Whitney Houston. 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

The new 97.5 relaxing favorites at work. I love cheap thrills. Well, you know, who doesn't? Sia and Sean Paul together. So I want to say thank you to everybody who came out on Friday night. We had the best time at the Adventist Health Amphitheater. John Waite was fantastic. John Cafferty, Beaver Brown Band, special guests. They were great. It was just a good, fun time. Everybody was up and dancing and singing along. We have actually got some video. It's up on our website. I'm sorry, up on our Facebook page, My975FM on Facebook. 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But just a really, really good time. So thanks to John Waite. Thanks to John Cafferty and the Beaver Brown Band. And thanks to Adventist Health Amphitheater. Let's do it again soon.

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4: Hot and humid still with a good amount of clouds. Good afternoon, South Valley. Happy Monday. After yesterday's monsoon-induced isolated sprinkles, clouds and humidity have been sticking around today. Enough sunshine to allow us to get into triple digits in the hotter areas this afternoon. There will also be continued chances of thunderstorms over the mountain areas today and tonight. That increases the fire danger due to lightning strikes. Partly to mostly cloudy for tonight on the valley floor with overnight lows in the low 70s, then clearing skies in all areas on Tuesday and getting quite a bit hotter, approaching 105 in the hotter spots. Extreme heat is more likely for your Wednesday, which means at or above 105 degrees. For Visalia and Hanford both, expect an overnight low of 70 and Tuesday's high 104 degrees. With the Central Valley's most accurate forecast, I'm KC24 Chief Meteorologist AJ Fox.
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0: Traffic's brought to you by Nissan of Visalia. In the South Valley, collision road 144 at Avenue 408, just east of Cutler Orosi. Up north, large piece of metal in the number 2 lane of southbound 41, just north of O Street, Fresno. 5-acre fire near Huntsman Avenue, just east of South Clovis Avenue, west of Selma. And a tire tread in the number 2 and 3 lanes of northbound 99, just north of Clovis Avenue, Fowler. That's traffic. I'm Mike O'Neill.
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0: 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It's Justin Michael. 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

Boulevard Avenue, 408, just east of Cutler Arosi, still an active scene. New ones popped up north, two vehicles on southbound 99, just north of Central Fresno, and two vehicles on southbound 41 at East

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1: 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In the South Valley, the collision at Road 144.

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7: Hot and humid still with a good amount of clouds. Good afternoon, South Valley. Happy Monday. After yesterday's monsoon-induced isolated sprinkles, clouds and humidity have been sticking around today. Enough sunshine to allow us to get into triple digits in the hotter areas this afternoon. There will also be continued chances of thunderstorms over the mountain areas today and tonight. That increases the fire danger due to lightning strikes. Partly to mostly cloudy for tonight on the valley floor with overnight lows in the low 70s, then clearing skies in all areas on Tuesday and getting quite a bit hotter, approaching 105 in the hotter spots. Extreme heat is more likely for your Wednesday, which means at or above 105 degrees. For Visalia and Hanford both, expect an overnight low of 70 and Tuesday's high 104 degrees. With the Central Valley's most accurate forecast, I'm KC24 Chief Meteorologist AJ Fox.
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say this is why whenever somebody says, keep the faith, I always say, I can't. Tim's got it. Faith Hill, your friend Mike O'Neill, and good afternoon, and Brian Adams.

0: Traffic's brought to you by Kaweah Health. In the South Valley, the collision at Road 144 at Avenue 408 just east of Cutler Orosi, still an active scene. New ones popped up north. Two vehicles on southbound 99 just north of Central Fresno, and two vehicles on southbound 41 at East Adams. That's your traffic. I'm Mike O'Neill.
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0: 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It's Justin Michael. 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
1: Traffic's brought to you by Kaweah Health of the South Valley. Semi off the road on Rich Grove, just north of Road 229, south of Ducor. Collision, Road 144 at Avenue 408, just east of Cutler-Rosie. Up north, still working eastbound 168 at Shepherd Avenue, Fresno. Two vehicles, southbound 41, tied up at East Manning as well, south of Easton. And the hit and run, South Chestnut near East American, Fresno. That's traffic. I'm Mike O'Neill.
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11: Hot and humid still with a good amount of clouds. Good afternoon, South Valley. Happy Monday. After yesterday's monsoon-induced isolated sprinkles, clouds and humidity have been sticking around today. Enough sunshine to allow us to get into triple digits in the hotter areas this afternoon. There will also be continued chances of thunderstorms over the mountain areas today and tomorrow.

0: tonight, that increases the fire danger due to lightning strikes. Partly to mostly cloudy for tonight on the valley floor with overnight lows in the low 70s. Then clearing skies in all areas on Tuesday and getting quite a bit hotter, approaching 105 in the hotter spots. Extreme heat is more likely for your Wednesday, which means at or above 105 degrees. For Visalia and Hanford both, expect an overnight low of 70 and Tuesday's high 104 degrees. With the Central Valley's most accurate forecast, I'm KC24 Chief Meteorologist AJ Fox.
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We say that here in the South Valley because it'll be 104 Tuesday. And staying triple digits through Friday, Christina Perry.

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